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Today, a mix of sun and cloud with a high of 23, feeling like 27. Tonight, clear skies with fog patches developing overnight and a low of 10. Tomorrow, mainly sunny with a high of 24. And Tuesday, cloudy with a high of 22.

Today, a mix of sun and cloud with a high of 23, feeling like 27. Tonight, clear skies with fog patches developing overnight and a low of 10. Tomorrow, mainly sunny with a high of 24. And Tuesday, cloudy with a high of 22.

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2: It's 7 o'clock. Good morning. I'm Jill Charlebois. Dufferin OPP are investigating a single-vehicle crash in Mulmer involving a motorcycle. At 12:20 early yesterday afternoon, police were called to the scene on River Road for a serious crash involving a motorcycle with a driver and passenger. The passenger sustained life-altering injuries and was taken to local hospital before being transferred to Toronto via Orange Air Ambulance. Police have not released any information about the driver's condition. River Road had to be closed between Prince of Wales Road and 15 Side Road for several hours while investigators were at the scene. The federal government is getting ready for the Canada Investment Summit. Prime Minister Mark Carney told reporters that he's hoping to catalyze $1 trillion in investment over the next 5 years. The summit, which takes place on September 14th and 15th, will include investors from at least 11 different countries, including the heads of investment banks and managers of state-owned funds and large pension funds. Carney, along with the 13 provincial and territorial premiers, are expected to attend. Five federal ministers will also be in attendance, including Canada-U.S. Trade Minister Dominic LeBlanc and Industry Minister Melanie Joly. A member of Athletics Canada has been reported missing as they tried to achieve a climbing record in Europe. The organization says that one of its members went missing while attempting to break a mountain running record in the Alps along the Switzerland-Italy border. Kaylee McChrystal was last seen on Tuesday climbing the famous Matterhorn. Athletics Canada says that McChrystal has many years of experience in technical high-altitude environments. Bystanders in Ottawa were able to rescue two people after an SUV crashed into the Rideau River. Ottawa's emergency services were called to the single-vehicle collision just before 6 o'clock Friday morning. According to reports, the vehicle was near the intersection when it skidded through, hit a light pole, and then crashed into the water. Several people who witnessed the crash called 911, and an occupant who was in the vehicle behind the SUV, who happened to have lifeguard training, actually jumped into the water to help. The occupants of the SUV were assessed by paramedics at the scene and then released. In sports, Kazuma Okamoto had four hits and two RBIs to help the Jays to a 4-3 win over the Royals. The Blue Jays also pulled into a tie for the final AL wildcard spot. Their series in Kansas City wraps up this afternoon. In the WPBL, the LA Queens wrapped up their season series against Boston with a 10-6 win over the Hunters. Abbotsford's Rain Padgham went 1-for-3 with an RBI, while Fruitvale native Allie Schroeder only pitched one inning after giving up 8 runs in the first. In Northern Super League Soccer, the Halifax Tides blanked the Vancouver Rise 1-0, and in the OHL preseason, the Barrie Colts got past the Owen Sound Attack 3-2 in a shootout yesterday afternoon. Elsewhere, the Guelph Storm edged the Brampton Steelheads 5-4. 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
2: Today a mix of sun and cloud with a high of 23, feeling like 27. Tonight, clear skies with fog patches developing overnight and a low of 10. Tomorrow, mainly sunny with a high of 24. And Tuesday, cloudy with a high of 22.
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4: Today, a mix of sun and cloud with a high of 23, feeling like 27. Tonight, clear skies with fog patches developing overnight and a low of 10. Tomorrow, mainly sunny with a high of 24. And Tuesday, cloudy with a high of 22.

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3: Today, a mix of sun and cloud with a high of 23, feeling like 27. Tonight, clear skies with fog patches developing overnight and a low of 10. Tomorrow, mainly sunny with a high of 24. And Tuesday, cloudy with a high of 22.

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2: It's 8 o'clock. Good morning. I'm Jill Charlebois. Dufferin OPP are investigating a single-vehicle crash in Mulmer involving a motorcycle. At 12:20 early yesterday afternoon, police were called to the scene on River Road for a serious crash involving a motorcycle with a driver and passenger. The passenger sustained life-altering injuries and was taken to local hospital before being transferred to Toronto via Orange Air Ambulance. Police have not released any information about the driver's condition. River Road had to be closed between Prince of Wales Road and 15 Side Road for several hours while investigators were at the scene. The federal government is getting ready for the Canada Investment Summit. Prime Minister Mark Carney told reporters that he's hoping to catalyze $1 trillion in investment over the next 5 years. The summit, which takes place on September 14th and 15th, will include investors from at least 11 different countries, including the heads of investment banks and managers of state-owned funds and large pension funds. Carney, along with the 13 provincial and territorial premiers, are expected to attend. Five federal ministers will also be in attendance, including Canada-U.S. Trade Minister Dominic LeBlanc and Industry Minister Melanie Joly. A member of Athletics Canada has been reported missing as they tried to achieve a climbing record in Europe. The organization says that one of its members went missing while attempting to break a mountain running record in the Alps along the Switzerland-Italy border. Kaylee McChrystal was last seen on Tuesday climbing the famous Matterhorn. Athletics Canada says that McChrystal has many years of experience in technical high-altitude environments. Rescuers in Nepal have managed to pull two more people from debris after devastating flooding 10 days ago. They were able to pull a man and a woman both from China in separate operations yesterday. The man was rescued from a hydropower tunnel following the rescue of two Nepalese workers on Friday. Rescue efforts have been concentrated on 12 hydropower projects across the country, where approximately 900 workers remain missing, with roughly 500 trapped in various tunnels. The woman was rescued from a home, according to Nepal's army spokesperson. In sports, Kazuma Okamoto had four hits and two RBIs to help the Jays to a 4-3 win over the Royals. The Blue Jays also pulled into a tie for the final AL wildcard spot. Their series in Kansas City wraps up this afternoon. In the WPBL, the LA Queens wrapped up their season series against Boston with a 10-6 win over the Hunters. Abbotsford's Rain Padgham went 1-for-3 with an RBI, while Fruitvale native Allie Schroeder only pitched one inning after giving up 8 runs in the first. In Northern Super League Soccer, the Halifax Tides blanked the Vancouver Rise 1-0, and in the OHL preseason, the Barrie Colts got past the Owen Sound Attack 3-2 in a shootout yesterday afternoon. Elsewhere, the Guelph Storm edged the Brampton Steelheads 5-4. Now let's look at news and sports. The weather's next.
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2: Today, a mix of sun and cloud with a high of 23, feeling like 27. Tonight, clear skies with fog patches developing overnight and a low of 10. Tomorrow, mainly sunny with a high of 24. And Tuesday, cloudy with a high of 22.
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5: Today, a mix of sun and cloud with a high of 23, feeling like 27. Tonight, clear skies with fog patches developing overnight and a low of 10. Tomorrow, mainly sunny with a high of 24. And Tuesday, cloudy with a high of 22.

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6: Today, a mix of sun and cloud with a high of 23, feeling like 27. Tonight, clear skies with fog patches developing overnight and a low of 10. Tomorrow, mainly sunny with a high of 24. And Tuesday, cloudy with a high of 22.

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3: It's 9 o'clock. Good morning. I'm Jill Charlebois. Dufferin OPP are investigating a single vehicle crash in Mulmer involving a motorcycle. At 12:20 early yesterday afternoon, police were called to the scene on River Road for a serious crash involving a motorcycle with a driver and passenger. The passenger sustained life-altering injuries and was taken to local hospital before being transferred to Toronto via Orange Air Ambulance. Police have not released any information about the driver's condition. River Road had to be closed between Prince of Wales Road and 15 Side Road for several hours while investigators were at the scene. The federal government is getting ready for the Canada Investment Summit. Prime Minister Mark Carney told reporters that he's hoping to catalyze $1 trillion in investment over the next 5 years. The summit, which takes place on September 14th and 15th, will include investors from at least 11 different countries, including the heads of investment banks and managers of state-owned funds and large pension funds. Carney, along with the 13 provincial and territorial premiers, are expected to attend. Five federal ministers will also be in attendance, including Canada-U.S. Trade Minister Dominic LeBlanc and Industry Minister Melanie Joly. A member of Athletics Canada has been reported missing as they tried to achieve a climbing record in Europe. The organization says that one of its members went missing while attempting to break a mountain running record in the Alps along the Switzerland-Italy border. Kaylee McChrystal was last seen on Tuesday climbing the famous Matterhorn. Athletics Canada says that McChrystal has many years of experience in technical high-altitude environments. Bystanders in Ottawa were able to rescue two people after an SUV crashed into the Rideau River. Ottawa's emergency services were called to the single-vehicle collision just before 6 o'clock Friday morning. According to reports, the vehicle was near the intersection when it skidded through, hit a light pole, and then crashed into the water. Several people who witnessed the crash called 911, and an occupant who was in the vehicle behind the SUV, who happened to have lifeguard training, actually jumped into the water to help. The occupants of the SUV were assessed by paramedics at the scene and then released. In sports, Kazuma Okamoto had four hits and two RBIs to help the Jays to a 4-3 win over the Royals. The Blue Jays also pulled into a tie for the final AL wildcard spot. Their series in Kansas City wraps up this afternoon. In the WPBL, the LA Queens wrapped up their season series against Boston with a 10-6 win over the Hunters. Abbotsford's Rain Padgham went 1-for-3 with an RBI, while Fruitvale native Ali Schroeder only pitched one inning after giving up 8 runs in the first. In Northern Super League Soccer, the Halifax Tides blanked the Vancouver Rise 1-0. And in the OHL preseason, the Barrie Colts got past the Owen Sound Attack 3-2 in a shootout yesterday afternoon. Elsewhere, the Guelph Storm edged the Brampton Steelheads 5-4. Now it's a look at news and sports, and the weather's next.
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1: Country 105 weather.
3: Today, a mix of sun and cloud with a high of 23, feeling like 27. Tonight, clear skies with fog patches developing overnight and a low of 10. Tomorrow, mainly sunny with a high of 24. And Tuesday, cloudy with a high of 22.
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Alan Jackson with his 24th number one hit from 2008, That's Good Time, on Sunday Morning Rewind. And we started the show this morning with Brooks and Dunn from 1991 with Brand New Man. And there's lots more memories ahead in our first hour from Toby Keith, Shenandoah, Shania Twain, and Keith Whitley. And right now it's John Michael Montgomery from 1995 with I Can Love You Like That on Sunday Morning Rewind.

0: One of Toby Keith's signature songs from 2005, As Good As I Once Was, on Sunday Morning Rewind. Recently, Riley Green sampled part of the tune for his latest single, Think As You Drunk. Toby always had a way with writing about humorous situations like that one, along with his co-composer, Scotty Emmerich. Those two met backstage at the CMA Awards in 1997 and started writing on the road together. Scotty also became part of Toby's inner circle and his band at times, playing guitar and singing background vocals during some of Toby's live shows. Of course, Scotty was devastated by Keith's passing in 2024, referring to Toby as his big brother. Welcome to the show and happy long weekend. I'm Rick Winger, here to dig up more memories soon from Travis Tritt, Garth Brooks, and Sugarland this hour. And up next is Kenny Chesney when Sunday Morning Rewind continues.
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1: Today, a mix of sun and cloud with a high of 23, feeling like 27. Tonight, clear skies with fog patches developing overnight and a low of 10. Tomorrow, mainly sunny with a high of 24. And Tuesday, cloudy with a high of 22.

0: Travis Tritt from his debut album in 1990 with I'm Gonna Be Somebody on Sunday Morning Rewind. Travis has had a busy summer touring around the U.S. at county fairs, casinos, festivals, and major venues, and in some places with his daughter, Tyler Reese Tritt, helping out. His son Tristan also is a musician, even though at one time Travis didn't want any of his kids to follow in his footsteps because of the challenges he knew would lie ahead of them. But when daughter Tyler collaborated with her dad on a song when she was just 14, he was convinced otherwise. By the way, Travis and wife Teresa's youngest son, Tarian, is the only member of the family who's not a musician. Coming up, a song that Garth Brooks described as being a big part of his heart, and based on a real-life experience. And in a moment, it's the last single released in Keith Whitley's lifetime before his unfortunate passing. When Sunday Morning Rewind continues.
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3: Today, a mix of sun and cloud with a high of 23, feeling like 27. Tonight, clear skies with fog patches developing overnight and a low of 10. Tomorrow, mainly sunny with a high of 24. And Tuesday, cloudy with a high of 22.

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2: Turn it up, song. All right, boy. This is her favorite song, you know that, right? So we play it good and loud. She might get up and dance again. Oh, she put her beard down. Here she comes, here she comes. 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

0: Garth Brooks on Sunday Morning Rewind from 1990 with Unanswered Prayers, a song that grew from a real-life experience when Garth ran into his old high school sweetheart and realized that she wasn't the girl of his dreams after all. He said, "For the first 2 years of my married life to his first wife, Sandy, I really thought the girl that was for me was still that girl that was in high school. And now the realization that what you have is the best for you and the best you could ever do in your lifetime." And he added, "Happiness isn't about getting what you want, it's wanting what you've got." And with that bit of philosophy in our pocket, we move on to the second hour of the show with Faith Hill, George Strait, The Chicks, and John Denver all on the way when Sunday Morning Rewind continues.
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0: Many people are planning that last camping trip of the year. The fire department serving Dufferin County reminds you that campfires are the leading cause of wildfires. With that in mind, never leave fires unattended and always make sure they're completely out by dousing them with water before leaving. This important safety message has been brought to you by the fire department serving Dufferin County, Orangeville, Shelburne, Dundalk, Mulmer-Melanchthon, Rosemont, and Grand Valley.

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Carlene Carter from 1993 with Every Little Thing on Sunday Morning Rewind. And we started the second hour of the show with Diamond Rio and Unforgettable. And we continue now with Paul Brandt from 1998 with an emphatic yeah on Sunday Morning Rewind.

0: Daryl Singletary on Sunday Morning Rewind from 1995 with Too Much Fun. Daryl was from a working class family in Georgia who started singing gospel music with his cousins and brothers before moving to Nashville in 1990 and singing at open mic nights in clubs, and then became a demo singer. And one of the tunes that Singletary recorded a demo for was An Old Pair of Shoes, which Randy Travis then later recorded. And Travis was so impressed by Daryl's demo performance that he recommended his management team sign Singletary. Unfortunately, Daryl died at the age of 48 from a blood clot in 2018. Coming up, Neil McCoy demonstrates The Shake, along with Faith Hill, and in a moment, it's The Chicks, when Sunday Morning Rewind continues.
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3: Today, a mix of sun and cloud with a high of 23, feeling like 27. Tonight, clear skies with fog patches developing overnight and a low of 10. Tomorrow, mainly sunny with a high of 24. And Tuesday, cloudy with a high of 22.

0: Faith Hill from 1999 with Breathe on Sunday Morning Rewind. It was one of her biggest hits, spending 6 weeks atop the country charts and almost making it to number one on the pop charts as well. Meanwhile, Faith and hubby Tim McGraw have a wedding to plan. Their middle daughter Maggie got engaged recently to her boyfriend of a couple years. While Maggie hasn't herself yet acknowledged the engagement on social media, her sisters did, and apparently Gracie and Audrey also helped out their future brother-in-law with the proposal. No date set yet for the wedding. We've got some Chicken Fried Zac Brown Band coming up in a bit, and right after this, it's a live bit of John Denver that became a huge country and pop crossover hit when Sunday Morning Rewind continues.
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3: Today, a mix of sun and cloud with a high of 23, feeling like 27. Tonight, clear skies with fog patches developing overnight and a low of 10. Tomorrow, mainly sunny with a high of 24. And Tuesday, cloudy with a high of 22.
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5: Well, life on the farm is kind of laid back. Ain't much an old country boy like me can't hack. Thoroughly to rise, early in the sack. I'm a country boy. Well, a simple kind of life never did me no harm. Raising me a family and working on the farm. Days are all filled with an easy country charm. Thank God I'm a country boy. Well, I got me a fine wife. I got me old fiddle. When the sun's coming up, I got cakes on the griddle. Life ain't nothing but a funny, funny riddle. Thank God I'm a country boy.

0: Brooks and Dunn from their debut album in 1992 with Neon Moon on Sunday Morning Rewind. A very soulful vocal by Ronnie Dunn there, who of course sang lead on the vast majority of Brooks and Dunn's songs. How did that happen? Well, kind of by happenstance, a completely organic and unspoken choice, Kix Brooks gladly stepping into the harmony vocals and songwriting roles in Brooks and Dunn. In fact, it was apparent from the beginning of when they were put together by producer Tim Dubois that Ronnie had the better voice. You'll get to see them both play all their classics at the Misty City Music Festival in Niagara Falls in just a couple of weeks. We're ready to turn the corner into hour three of the show, featuring names like Clint Black, Josh Turner, and Doug Stone, when Sunday Morning Rewind continues.
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Josh Turner with Your Man to help kick off the final hour of Sunday Morning Rewind. And we started with Alan Jackson and the Summertime Blues as we get ready to kiss the summer of 2026 goodbye this long weekend. And right now it's Kenny Chesney with You Had Me From Hello on Sunday Morning Rewind.

0: Restless Heart from 1992 with When She Cries on Sunday Morning Rewind. Although not one of their biggest country hits when compared to other singles, the song was at least as big a pop hit for the group, who had changed lead vocalists by this time, with Larry Stewart leaving the group and lead vocal duties being shared by other members of the band. Stewart did rejoin Restless Heart in 1998, and they stopped and started their reunion a few times before finally calling it quits in 2021. But back in the 80s, Restless Heart were one of the quintessential radio-friendly bands in country. Welcome to the final hour of the show with Martina McBride and Michelle Wright on the way in a bed. But up next, it's Clint Black. When Sunday Morning Rewind continues.
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5: Today, a mix of sun and cloud with a high of 23, feeling like 27. Tonight, clear skies with fog patches developing overnight and a low of 10. Tomorrow, mainly sunny with a high of 24. And Tuesday, cloudy with a high of 22.

0: Garth Brooks from 1991 on Sunday Morning Rewind with Shameless, his version of the Billy Joel classic that Billy wholeheartedly endorsed as it brought Billy's music to a new audience in country. For Garth's wife, Trisha Yearwood, though, the memories of recording that song aren't so great. She sang background vocals on the track long before she and Garth got together, and he was pushing her to get a certain sound, which she resented. Trisha recalls, "I just remember how mad I was at him for pushing me, but really, he was great about encouraging me, going, hey, the worst thing that can happen is you can totally go off someplace you didn't mean to go, and we erase it. This is a safe place to make a mistake." Trisha says, "I learned a lot about that with him. Made me a little braver, like, let it rip, and let's see what happens." Coming up, it's an artist who's going to be planning a wedding for his middle daughter soon. Tim McGraw shortly. And right after this, Reba McEntire wonders, is there life out there, when Sunday Morning Rewind continues.
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4: Today, a mix of sun and cloud with a high of 23, feeling like 27. Tonight, clear skies with fog patches developing overnight and a low of 10. Tomorrow, mainly sunny with a high of 24. And Tuesday, cloudy with a high of 22.

0: The first single for Sugarland in 2004, Baby Girl on Sunday Morning Rewind. Lead singer Jennifer Nettles was asked if the song was autobiographical, and she replied, it was not only autobiographical, but it was a self-fulfilling prophecy in the sense that it was the first single and it manifested itself in a way of showing that success. I know that for me, definitely a big part of the joy of my success is being able to share that enjoyment and that excitement with my family. And regarding the line about, please send money, I'm so broke that it ain't funny, Jennifer admits that she did get a little help from her parents when she was struggling, but generally made her own way, as did Sugarland, all the way to the top of the charts. And that will about do it for this morning's edition of the show. We hope you enjoyed our trip back in time and will join us again next Sunday morning for three more hours of classics on Sunday Morning Rewind. I'm Rick Ringer, hoping you enjoy the rest of your long weekend and that back to school is smooth for all concerned this week. Take care.
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2: It's 12 o'clock. Good afternoon. I'm Jill Charlebois. Dufferin OPP are investigating a single vehicle crash in Mulmer involving a motorcycle. At 12:20 early yesterday afternoon, police were called to the scene on River Road for a serious crash involving a motorcycle with a driver and passenger. The passenger sustained life-altering injuries and was taken to local hospital before being transferred to Toronto via Orange Air Ambulance. Police have not released any information about the driver's condition. River Road had to be closed between Prince of Wales Road and 15 Side Road for several hours while investigators were at the scene. The federal government is getting ready for the Canada Investment Summit. Prime Minister Mark Carney told reporters that he's hoping to catalyze $1 trillion in investment over the next 5 years. The summit, which takes place on September 14th and 15th, will include investors from at least 11 different countries, including the heads of investment banks and managers of state-owned funds and large pension funds. Carney, along with the 13 provincial and territorial premiers, are expected to attend. Five federal ministers will also be in attendance, including Canada-U.S. Trade Minister Dominic LeBlanc and Industry Minister Melanie Joly. A member of Athletics Canada has been reported missing as they tried to achieve a climbing record in Europe. The organization says that one of its members went missing while attempting to break a mountain running record in the Alps along the Switzerland-Italy border. Kaylee McChrystal was last seen on Tuesday climbing the famous Matterhorn. Athletics Canada says that McChrystal has many years of experience in technical high-altitude environments. Rescuers in Nepal have managed to pull two more people from debris after devastating flooding 10 days ago. They were able to pull a man and a woman both from China in separate operations yesterday. The man was rescued from a hydropower tunnel following the rescue of two Nepalese workers on Friday. Rescue efforts have been concentrated on 12 hydropower projects across the country, where approximately 900 workers remain missing, with roughly 500 trapped in various tunnels. The woman was rescued from a home, according to Nepal. Paul's Army spokesperson. In sports, in the CFL, the Rough Riders host the Blue Bombers in the Labor Day Classic tonight. The Blue Jays wrap up their series with the Royals this afternoon. Spencer Arrighetti will get the start for Toronto. In women's baseball, the Boston Hunters and San Francisco Firebells face off in the final game of the regular season in a preview of their first-round playoff series tonight in Springfield. Two games in Northern Super League soccer, starting with the Montreal Roses taking on the Ottawa Rapid. Later this afternoon, AFC Toronto faces the Calgary Wild. And in the OHL, the Bulldogs visit Niagara, while North Bay is home to Sudbury in two of four games on today's preseason schedule. That's a look at news and sports. The weather's next.
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4: The Which Bin tool says green bin.
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2: Tonight, clearing skies with fog patches developing overnight and a low of 10. Tomorrow, mainly sunny with a high of 24 and a humidex of 28. Tuesday, cloudy with a high of 22. And Wednesday, showers throughout the day with a high of 23.
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5: Well, something we do on Sundays, the next three songs, either the song title or the artist, will all start with the same letter. Because that's what the computer can do for me. All right, let's kick it off with Trisha Yearwood.

0: When you say nothing, nothing at all. That's Allison Krauss and your news station. What a great voice. Country 105, Lone Star there. What about now? Lone Star are going to be part of the big music concert, 18th through 20th down at the Falls, if you want to check that out. And Tricia, you were kicking off things with Walk Away Joy featuring Don Henley. Yeah, Don sings on that one. Spelling Bee Sundays. All three songs started with the letter W. Wobbia, wobbia, wobbia. Thanks for playing along. Forecast and Lainey coming up.
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3: Tonight, clearing skies with fog patches developing overnight and a low of 10. Tomorrow, mainly sunny with a high of 24 and a humidex of 28. Tuesday, cloudy with a high of 22. And Wednesday, showers throughout the day with a high of 23.

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0: afternoon with Zach McVie and The Way I Know You Now, Luke Combs too. I'm Rod West. Hardy coming up. And you know Kyle Seaback here in town, the MP. His second annual community barbecue coming up here in Shelburne. Come on out for a great afternoon of food and fun and tunes and family and friends. It's going to be, is it next weekend? Yeah, next weekend. Saturday, September 12th. Over at Fiddle Park, the new renovated park. It's nice over there in Shelburne here. 11:30 to 1:30, free barbecue. I said free burgers and dogs while they last. But he does ask you to register online at kylesebeck.ca to figure out how many burgers and dogs you need. Put me down for two. All right. The big barbecue. Thanks to Kyle. Fiddle Park next Saturday.
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2: Many people are planning that last camping trip of the year. The fire department serving Dufferin County reminds you that campfires are the leading cause of wildfires. With that in mind, never leave fires unattended and always make sure they're completely out by dousing them with water before leaving. This important safety message has been brought to you by the fire department serving Dufferin County, Orangeville, Shelburne, Dundalk, Mohmer-Melanchthon, Rosemont, and Grand Valley.

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0: Some good news in Shaboozy, Dallas Smith, too. Hey, it's Rod West. I've got a good drinking song from Zach John King coming up after the break. School starting this week for a lot of kids. Apparently, there's talk about banning generative AI in public schools. New York's got this thing right now. Banning AI from schools, you know, kindergarten through grade 8. They're going to try it for a year. That's a lot of kids. Yeah, it starts like this week. Wow. I don't know. They don't want AI in the classrooms. Looks like it's a good time to bring back Cliff Notes. Remember those?
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4: Tonight, clearing skies with fog patches developing overnight and a low of 10. Tomorrow, mainly sunny with a high of 24 and a humidex of 28. Tuesday, cloudy with a high of 22. And Wednesday, showers throughout the day with a high of 23.

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0: That's the name of Cameron Wickham. Reminds me of a great big sea, doesn't it? Yeah, Jelly Roll there too. A romantic question for the ladies. How many times do you think you've fallen in love? Surprised at the answer coming up in just a bit.
1: True.

0: on me.
1: Jay Nicholson worth a double-double, Country 105. Luke Bryan there, too. Hey, it's Rod West rolling through your Sunday. More coffee? We need a beer ready. New Morgan Wallen coming up in a second. So we put the question, how many times do we fall in love? Well, apparently the average gal between 20 and 40 will fall in love 4.8 times in her lifetime. 4.8? Where do you get the 0.8? I don't know. So before we told people that number, we asked them, so how many times have you been in love? Answers all over the place. Some folks had a number ready. Others need to admit it because they're scrolling through their mental Rolodex there. That didn't count. It's like a Netflix watch list there. But surprisingly, one gal said two, even though the rest is 4.8. And she said, well, that doesn't include my first husband, that is. You know, so apparently scientific average is 4.8, but somebody forgot to subtract the bad decisions. Two. Okay.
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9: Tonight, clearing skies with fog patches developing overnight and a low of 10. Tomorrow, mainly sunny with a high of 24 and a humidex of 28. Tuesday, cloudy with a high of 22. And Wednesday, showers throughout the day with a high of 23.

0: what you talk about. Dirt Road Anthem. That's Amber Chad, Country 105. Luke Combs there too. New Taylor Swiftie coming up. Former number one hit from the country top 30 coming up in a second. Orangeville Fair continues. Are you going to the fair? Let's go to the fair. It's holiday weekend. They got the exhibits and vendors in the building. The Midway with the Ferris wheel and the roundy things and the spinny things and, ooh, spinning strawberries. I'm not allowed to go with that anymore. But anyway, plus the Demolition Derby, tractor pulls, you got the Clydesdales, classic cars, live entertainment on stage, beer tents, wagon rides, food. Oh, the food. I guess gained 5 pounds looking at it, right? Yeah. Kids Zone, it's so much more. Orangeville Fairgrounds. The fair continues again today.
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1: From Georgetown, Ontario, Tommy Belmont got his start in music thanks to a grandmother who lovingly capitalized on a young boy being able to carry a tune. Tommy found himself as a natural on stage. Early in his career, you'd find Tommy fronting rock bands. He then moved on to hip-hop. Now, with his country debut, Tommy Belmont with Ghost.

0: Wide Open Spaces, and make sure you tune in Tuesday morning for a special announcement. Let's do it with the chicks. That's all I can say for now. Gotta wait till Tuesday for the special announcement about the chicks. All right? All right? Okay. That's all I can say before I get in trouble. If you ever go out hiking, do you ever take like the trails or go up like the hills down Calvin Mountain or something? That's steep. Reading a story this morning, these three hikers had to be rescued at the Mount Shasta mountain in California because they relied on their AI to plan the climb. Which took twice as long, left them without any food or water, it got lost. Yeah. AI. Just do like the rest of us. We get lost with Google Maps.
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4: Tonight, clearing skies with fog patches developing overnight and a low of 10. Tomorrow, mainly sunny with a high of 24 and a humidex of 28. Tuesday, cloudy with a high of 22. And Wednesday, showers throughout the day with a high of 23.

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that's the note for Tim Hicks and the pilot. So, ladies, what did your man do while you were away? Uh-oh, this could be bad. Funny stories coming up. Cole Swindell now, Country 105.

0: Just being me, and that's the latest of Morgan Griffiths. Me too. It's Rod West, just being me. I'm me. All the weekend continues. Great forecast coming up. Jelly roll. Hands up. Put your hands up. So, ladies, you go away for a few days. Expecting to come home. Same house, right? Maybe the dishes are done. Maybe you took the garbage out. Maybe you cleaned out the garage. And then you walk through the door and go, what the heck happened here? The conversation came up. You know, she went away for a couple of days. Came back. And notice a couple of questionable home improvements. Their guys did while they were gone. So apparently, one guy decided that the basement needed an upgrade. So he turned it into a roller hockey rink. In the back of my mind, cool. Because the basement was just sitting there doing nothing, right? And I love the confidence. Ah, she'll be fine with this. Meanwhile, she's standing at the top of the stairs looking at the hockey rink where the family room used to be. I don't know. Is that an improvement? Or is that more like a hostage situation with drywall?
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5: Tonight, clearing skies with fog patches developing overnight and a low of 10. Tomorrow, mainly sunny with a high of 24 and a humidex of 28. Tuesday, cloudy with a high of 22. And Wednesday, showers throughout the day with a high of 23.

0: Regular, it's Honky Tonkin, Country 105. Luke Combs back there too. The new big hit from Stella Lefty coming up. Mm-hmm. Talking about Beantown. It is a Sunday afternoon, beautiful holiday weekend, and the Fiddle Park concert series continues. Yeah, they're not dead yet. Great live music, community connection every Sunday at the newly renovated Fiddle Park. It's pretty cool over there. Sundays at 6:30, a free family concert. So bring your blankies, chairs, whatever you need at the new amphitheater. It's pretty cool. It still runs for another 2 weeks. Yeah, till September 13th. To find out who's playing tonight, just go to shelburne.ca.
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0: Well, after that rain, I got a little mud in my tires, too. Brad Paisley, Country 105. It's Rod West. Casey Kulik's new track coming up in a second. 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It's called the Phantom Pickup. 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Like, normally, the trucks are built Ford tough, right? Well, these are being built Ford a tough economy, yeah.
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4: Tonight, clearing skies with fog patches developing overnight and a low of 10. Tomorrow, mainly sunny with a high of 24 and a humidex of 28. Tuesday, cloudy with a high of 22. And Wednesday, showers throughout the day with a high of 23.

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0: Country 105, there goes High Valley. Not yet. That's what the kids are going to see. Oh, no, no, no, not too early. Not yet. Not yet. Oh, no, 5 more minutes. Yeah, that's going to happen Tuesday. Hey, it's Rod West. The forecast continues to be awesome. You got that. So the new Ella Langley coming up. And what's the old saying? Don't knock it till you try it. Okay. You like snacks, right? Some weird combination. All right. So last week, a friend of mine turned me on to something sounds wrong. How about hot sauce on popcorn? My son, he loves hot sauce. So he puts it on. I tried it. You know, not too bad. A little spicy, but not too bad. A couple of days later, a friend said, you should try dipping your popcorn in ranch. All right, I tried it, and there's no going back. Do you have any weird snack combinations? What was the one? A lady melts cheese over Rice Krispies. Sounds gross, but very, very tasty. Another gal dips pickles in whipped cream. No, that's not a snack. It's like two foods got in an argument. We need a referee. Referee!
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5: Tonight, clearing skies with fog patches developing overnight and a low of 10. Tomorrow, mainly sunny with a high of 24 and a humidex of 28. Tuesday, cloudy with a high of 22. And Wednesday, showers throughout the day with a high of 23.

Shania Twain getting up. I'm up already. All right, I'm up. Country 105. Tomorrow, Holiday Monday. 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

0: good line dance in that one. Nitty Gritty Dirt Band, Fishing in the Dark. Country 105. Josh Stump 2. Holiday weekend, it continues. The weather's pretty awesome. We'll get to that in just a sec. The new one, Andrew Hyatt and Megan Patrick got together. Did an old Cyndi Lauper track. Have you heard it? That's coming up next. Now, I'm going to stretch and get something to eat because I'm hungry. And then I'm coming back with the top 30 countdown. 30 of the hottest songs of country radio. We're going to count them down in order again. So if you missed it, it's coming up. The top 30 countdown at 6.
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4: Tonight, clearing skies with fog patches developing overnight and a low of 10. Tomorrow, mainly sunny with a high of 24 and a humidex of 28. Tuesday, cloudy with a high of 22. And Wednesday, showers throughout the day with a high of 23.

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5: Tonight, clearing skies with fog patches developing overnight and a low of 10. Tomorrow, mainly sunny with a high of 24 and a humidex of 28. Tuesday, cloudy with a high of 22. And Wednesday, showers throughout the day with a high of 23.

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4: Tonight, clearing skies with fog patches developing overnight and a low of 10. Tomorrow, mainly sunny with a high of 24 and a humidex of 28. Tuesday, cloudy with a high of 22. And Wednesday, showers throughout the day with a high of 23.

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3: Tonight, clearing skies with fog patches developing overnight and a low of 10. Tomorrow, mainly sunny with a high of 24 and a humidex of 28. Tuesday, cloudy with a high of 22. And Wednesday, showers throughout the day with a high of 23.

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4: Tonight, clearing skies with fog patches developing overnight and a low of 10. Tomorrow, mainly sunny with a high of 24 and a humidex of 28. Tuesday, cloudy with a high of 22. And Wednesday, showers throughout the day with a high of 23.

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2: Well, hot doodly, it's Rod West back again. It's the first weekend of September. No, really? Can we go back to August? I'm not finished summer yet. But the hot weather continues, don't you worry. All right, I've got 30 of the hottest songs in country radio ready to go. You've been listening to them. You like them. So we've tabulated, and we're going to run them down in order. Before we start the countdown, who had the number one song last year? Well, she grew up in a little suburb of Boston, just outside of town, and named the new song Boston. This is the big hit from Stella Lefty. On a

Her uncle and her dad are all nicknamed Lefty, so she's stuck with the name La Stella Lefty and Boston. Let's see if she maintains the same spot again this week on the Top 30 Countdown. All right, dim the lights. Here we go. Kicking out the Top 30 Countdown with a new single from Dan and Shay. This is Say So.

0: Say so, the new Vandan and Shay on the top 30 countdown, and they're reflecting it. Their new album is very special to them. It comes different ways.
1: Yeah, this whole album was really a discovery of kind of talking about time and what it gives us, what it takes away. And I think that, you know, for us, we've been doing this for a very long time, and we had to kind of find our reason, like, why, for making music, of like, what songs mattered to us at this point. We've kind of said everything, and we kind of went this whole process of writing some songs that we liked, but just didn't hit us necessarily. Mm-hmm. And that's kind of what this album turned into, of just really discovering what really matters to us and the kinds of songs we want to put out. And that, you know, Young was one of the first songs we came away with, and we knew it had to be, you know, the name of the album.
2: So the definition.
0: Yeah, the name of the album is Young, and that's the new single, Say So, from Dan and Shay. Coming in number 29 this week, Josh Stomp raising up a bottle of Johnny Walker.

0: That's the new one from Morgan Wallen. Been by now, sort of a happy sounding song, even though it is a sad message. It's the number 28 song this week on the Top 30 Countdown. Morgan Wallen. Josh Stump had the number 29 song with Johnny Walker. And Dan and Shay kicked off the countdown with their number 30 hit this week with Say So. All right, Say So. All right, we'll continue the countdown, and we'll go and check in with the pilot next.
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0: Hey, it's Rod West. Thanks for tuning in as we continue with the countdown. The new single talks about your life changes, human connections, small acts of kindness, letting go of control during a crazy ride of life. And we're talking about Let Love Be the Pilot. The Pilot is the new track from Tim Hicks, song number 27.

Today's best country, song number 26, John Party taking off his boots again. Put him back on, buddy. I'm Rod West. Braden King, new kid out of Saskatchewan. He's a tall guy. He's like 6'9". I think he's one of the tallest guys in country music. Anyway, he talks about his new single.

0: Today's Best Country, that's the new one from Zach John King. Yeah, 28-year-old from Georgia. He's a Georgia boy. Moved to Nashville back about 5 years ago, where he wrote songs in the daytime and worked local jobs, waiting tables and bartendings, before signing with Sony Music just a couple of years ago. Get to drinking. That's song number 24 this week on the Top 30 Countdown. Braden King, also newcomer. Here's one. We got beer. Got a lot of drinking going on here. Not that is a bad thing. No. Hey, it's Rod West. Time for Nashville Notes Part 1. All right. Ella Langley, her unstoppable choosing Texas, enjoying a landmark 20th week at number 1 on the Billboard Hot 100. Considered the longest run ever atop the charts of a non-holiday song. The other one, Mariah Carey's All I Want for Christmas Is You, did 22 weeks. Let's see if she catches up. Now, while Kane Brown continues to recover from that golf ball injury that left him with 23 stitches, slight concussion, that was a few weeks ago, he's doing okay. He's keeping his attention on his upcoming album. He had to push it back a little bit. He wasn't quite finished with the final sound he wanted. So instead of coming out this fall, it'll be coming out next spring. He said the collection of songs he has is genuinely loves them. Believes his fans will connect with these songs in the new year. Kane Brown. Awesome. And that's Nashville Notes Part 1. More coming up later on. Take a quick break, come back, and Russell, the big tall guy, he's coming up next.
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0: There goes Ella Langley with song number 22 this week. It's the second track off her studio album, Dandelion. She actually wrote it last summer after taking a little time off from her 2025 tour to focus on her mental health. She was getting a little crazy. She said, I'm getting a little crazy. Just needed a break. And that's the new single that came from that. Song number 22. Russell Dickerson had song number 23 with Worth Your Wild. And it is worth your while to stick around. We got a pick hit for you next.
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3: This is A Fresh Pick, where we highlight a rising talent. From Georgetown, Ontario, Tommy Belmont got his start in music thanks to a grandmother who lovingly capitalized on a young boy being able to carry a tune. Tommy found himself as a natural on stage. Early in his career, you'd find Tommy fronting rock bands. He then moved on to hip-hop. Now, with his country debut, Tommy Belmont with Ghost.

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1: Back to the countdown. He's a good old boy from Sunnyside, Washington. Yeah, his full name is Zachary Dirk Top. Oh, we know him as Zach Top. The single South of Sanity is song number 21 this week.

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2: Hey, it's Rod West. Thanks for being there as we count down the top 30 songs of the week. Coming in at song number 19, Jason Aldean talks about his new single, Don't Tell On Me.
3: Second one's called Don't Tell On Me, and it's it just cracked the top five this week, so that's a, you know, it's a big deal for us. And so I'm excited about that, excited about what's to come on the rest of, the record, and you know, just, it's always a big deal. We put a lot of time into those albums, and when they finally come out, you're just, you know, it's almost like a weight lifted off, and you can finally get out, put it out there and see what people have to say and see how they're feeling about it.
2: And I think we feel pretty good about it. Don't Tell On Me, song number 19 this week on the Top 30.

That's the new one from Cameron Wickham, Kingdom of Fear. I like that. Vancouver boy, you see, he wrote that, started in his hometown of Naomi, B.C., before he finished it in Nashville. The title of the song comes from the Hunter S. Thompson book, Kingdom of Fear. There you go. Time to put your hands up. Here comes Jelly Roll, song number 17 on the Top 30.

0: Put your hands up. That's Jelly Roll. Song number 17 this week on the Top 30 Countdown. He's been filling in for Jimmy Fallon all this week. Doing a really good job, too. He looks good in the suit. He had Nathan Fillion on from The Rookie. Yeah, and apparently he was almost on the show. They actually wrote a part for him and everything. He said, oh, I got sick and I couldn't make it. Nathan goes, don't worry. I know somebody on the show. I think we can get you in. He says, do you have any experience with the police?
1: Yeah.
0: So maybe we'll see Jelly Roll on The Rookie coming up. That'd be cool. Take a look at your forecast and song number 16 up next.
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0: Latest and on Wrigley, Love, Hate Long, song number 16 this week on the Top 30 Countdown. It's Rod West. Thanks for being there. Appreciate you being and tuning in. We're halfway through. I know. It went fast. Tyler Joe Miller, his new track. He says it's a little bit different this time around. It's a slightly different sound this
1: album for me. There are some songs we put out that it's just like, it's a bit different, especially Under the Influence. Now, my current single, it's like, that's so different from a lot of what I've put out. I was kind of like, man, we've started recording these ones that are not like what I feel like I would typically choose or what I would do. Like Under the Influence has a bit more like poppy melodies sort of thing. We got some like almost like country rock stuff coming and like, I don't know, just trying different things that we.
0: And we like it too. Tyler Joe Miller, Under the Influence, song 15 this week on the Top 30.

0: There goes High Valley Fools, song number 14 this week on the Top 30 Countdown. James Barker Band, they're coming to the Tailgate Festival on the 26th. Here's the new track, After Dark, song number 13.
1: If you see me in the morning, I tell you it's important to understand I'm just a little sick.

0: Today's best country. They should have called that Carry Me Home, because they say it enough, right? Has a great big sea flavor, too. I like it. It's a new one from the James Barker Band called After Dark. High Valley Fools came in at number 14, and here comes your National Notes Part 2 this past week. Taylor Swift, she's so nice, sent $50,000 to a lady in Connecticut's GoFundMe after she read in the news that she was hit by a car. Her name was Ashley Totten. She was surprised in her wildest dream when she saw that Taylor made a donation and sent her a message wishing her well and her family well. How cool is that? I know. And the Tennessee governor announced plans. They plan to rename the Nashville International Airport after Dolly Parton. Lots of fans signed a petition to rename the airport after, since she was a rural Tennessee and then later moved to Nashville. That's so awesome. Naming the airport. It's the least we can do. And that's Nashville Notes. Back to the countdown after the break, and we'll check in with a new guy and a pick hit.
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0: Something new, a guy, his name is John Morgan. He's comes from a little town of Sylvia, North Carolina. That's down the Smoky Mountains way. Of course, that grew up on bluegrass. His family band was a bluegrass band. Of course, he loves his country, but he grew up in bluegrass, Keith Whitley, and loves Nickelback. Oh, I like this guy already. It's our pick hit week from John Morgan, a song called Kid Myself.

0: That's Noah and John Morgan Kid, myself, our pick of the week. He was actually a very successful songwriter in Nashville before he launched his career. He's written like over 15 hits for Jason Aldean, including number ones, Troubled Heartbreak and Whiskey Drinking. I know. He's also a Grammy nominated for the single If I Didn't Love You from Jason Aldean. He's an own single in his own. That's Kid, myself. Pick hit from John Morgan.
1: Many people are planning that last camping trip of the year. The fire department serving Dufferin County reminds you that campfires are the leading cause of wildfires. With that in mind, never leave fires unattended and always make sure they're completely out by dousing them with water before leaving. This important safety message has been brought to you by the fire department serving Dufferin County, Orangeville, Shelburne, Dundalk, Mulmer Melanchthon, Rosemont, and Grand Valley.
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0: That's the way. That's Jody Messina, the number one hit this week back in 2000. Can you believe it's been 26 years since that's been out? Jody Messina still continues the tour, and she just put out her first new album in 12 years. The new album is called Bridges, and a new single has just been released. Hopefully we'll get to spin that soon. All right, here we go. Top 10.
1: Number 10.

0: Today's Best Country, song number 10. It's a new track from Riley Green. Yeah, that was Toby Keith in there too. Think As You Drunk. And of course, he's all excited. He's going to be one of the new judges on The Voice Celebrity Edition. And he's got some advice for up-and-coming singers too.
1: Well, I haven't looked at it like that yet.
2: Oh, well, good.
1: But I'm excited about being able to help out some up-and-coming artists. You know, I mean, I certainly have some advice on what not to do. I can tell them, you know, so yeah. It'll be fun. It'd be fun for me to see what I'm really drawn to as far as stylistically, you know.
2: I asked
0: Yeah, it should be good. Looking forward to seeing him as a judge on The Voice this fall. Countdown continues. Song number 9 is the latest from Morgan Wallen and Don't We?

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2: Hey, it's Rod West. Appreciate you being there as we count down the top 30 songs on the planet right now on country radio. We like them. Let's see now. Tennille Towns, a new track is called Sunshine's Free. It's free. It's off her new album, Acrobat. And if you listen carefully to the guitar solo, you'll hear Keith Urban. Have a listen. Here's Sunshine's Free. Tennille Towns.

That's the number eight this week. Hit from Tennille Town. Sunshine's Free. Sort of a mindfulness, slowing down, rolling the windows down, and enjoying the summertime. I like that, Tennille Town. It's no stopping Lainey Wilson, and she got John Mayer to play some guitar with her this time around. The new track, Phone, Keys, and Wallet, song number seven.

Today's Best Country. There goes Dallas Smith, song number six. Well, good time goes. He played at C&E last week. Did you see him? Anybody go down? Anybody take pictures? I couldn't go. I'm Rod West. The countdown continues. Kenny Chesney is now in the Country Music Hall of Fame, of course, and he's got a display. I'll tell you more about that in a second.

0: Ah, we carry on. There goes Kenny Chesney, song number 5 this week on the Top 30 Countdown. As mentioned, he now has an exhibit in the Country Music Hall of Fame. He recently visited, and here was his reaction.
1: It's really interesting to see your life laid out like that, because I lived it once, but to see it again is really strange. The thing that I saw when I first walked in is the amount of fun that we've had. You know, to go out there on stage every night and give energy and get that energy back is one of the most amazing feelings in the world. It is the highlight of my life. And to stand here in front of you guys tonight and to see all that displayed, all the color, all the energy, all the love that you're going to see in this exhibit is everything that we have lived for 30-something years.
0: Yeah, it's pretty cool. If you ever get a chance to go to Nashville, check out the Country Music Hall of Fame. I've been there a couple times. It is so cool. You get to see all the guitars and the awards and the costumes and clothes and his hats. And it's just pretty impressive. If you ever take a chance, check it out. There's Kenny Chesney, song number 5 this week on the Top 30 Countdown. All right, quick break. We'll come back with the forecast. And guess what? Yeah, another hit from some chick named Ella.
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